bitches that'll rip the party. If Quavo the QB, I'm Nick Lombardi. Pull up in a space coupe on a link with Marty. I can actually afford to get a pink Bugatti. Hey, yo, Nick, didn't you just do a hit with Gotti? That too, but my niggas send hits like Gotti. It's a rap like them things on the head of a Saudi. Bitch, you my son, go and sit on a

Good afternoon, listener. 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In this session is Encyclo Bali, your truly English program. Yes, listener, hello. And you are listening with Tia here, and I'm your announcer. 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So don't go anywhere, stay tuned on 95.3 RRI Pro 2 Denpasar.

0: If we see two people showing affection in public, we might think it's a little unusual, especially in Indonesia. But guess what? Bali actually has a tradition where young people hug and get close to each other. Well, this unique tradition is called Omet Ometan, and it takes place in Sesetan, Bali, one day after Nyepi. The name Omet Ometan means to pull each other. So young unmarried men and women are divided into two groups, and they will face each other, pull and hug one another while being splashed with water. But don't get wrong idea. It's not about romance. The tradition is a way to strengthen togetherness, harmony, and the bond within the community. So if you ever visit Bali after Nyepi, don't be surprised if you see this unique tradition in Sesetan.
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0: 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It wasn't my intention. I'm sorry to myself.
1: I don't know. I'm in a mood and I just want to talk to you. I want to talk to you.
2: Read this through. I've written it down for you. Talks about everything I've been going through. The world to me seems empty, and you're the first reason why.

Yes, you are still listening 95.3 dari Pro 2 dan Pasar. And I would like to give bonus information for you, listener. But before that, let me inform to you about traffic diversion notice. So, due to the Pelebon ceremonies or Ngaben ceremonies, listener, in Denpasar. So, also it's about road closure and traffic diversion will be implemented in the vicinity of Jalan Ratna, Tonja, Denpasar. So today, for Monday, August 24, starting at 16 p.m. Wita, 16 Wita, listener, or 4 p.m. Wita, until the conclusion of the event, to ensure the smooth and orderly conduct of the ceremonies, we urge residents and motorists passing through the area to use alternative route while the activities are underway. Once again, in Jalan Ratna, Tonja, Denpasar Baru. I would like to give you more information about that, but after this song. So don't go anywhere.

When you're in Bali, you've probably tried many of their dishes, such as the famous babi guling, ayam betutu, or nasi campur. But if you're up for something different, check these ones out. The dish is lawar. Lawar comes in two types, white and red. The red one is more unique because it's only made from all the raw ingredients, such as the meat and the blood. That's why the color is red. Some people are fine with it, some just tap out. Even though it sounds weird and extreme, lawar is actually pretty solid. It's packed with protein, fibers, vitamins, and minerals. A lot of locals and even some tourists say they feel more energized after eating it. So, do you

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2: 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Get up.

Yes, listener, if I was talk about the close of Jalan Ratna Tonja dan Pasar in 24 until 25 August 2026, it's because of the Pelebon ceremony, listener. But in Bali, you may heard two terms, Ngaben and Pelebon. Did you know what's the difference between Ngaben and Pelebon, listener? So, the simple information for you, Ngaben is the more general terms for a cremation ceremony in Bali. It is performed to help release the soul from the physical body so it can continue its spiritual journey. Pelebon is more specific and elaborate type of cremation ceremony traditionally associated with Balinese royalty, nobles, or people of certain social status. It is usually involves more complex ritual, listener, and also it have a larger ceremonial structure and a more elaborate procession. So, you know, the difference between Ngaben and the Pelebon right now. So, both are deeply connected to Balinese Hindu tradition and the belief that life does not simply end with death, but the body returns to our nature while the soul continues its spiritual journey. This is one of the reasons why Balinese cremation ceremonies are not only a religious event, but also important part of Balinese culture and community life. So the difference is between who is held the ceremony, listener. So Ngaben is the general term. So about Pelebon is for Balinese royalty or people of certain social status like that.

0: Foodiepedia. Let's talk about food. Serombotan is a special dish from Klungkung, Bali, Indonesia, which is a mixture of sprout, long beans, spinach, kale, bitter melon, and also round eggplant. All vegetables are boiled until half done except round eggplant. Next, all the vegetables are cut into small pieces to make it easy to serve. You know what, listeners? The Klungkung Serombotan is served with three types of sambal, namely coconut sauce, spiny peanut sauce, and uyah sere limo sambal. The three types of chili sauce are very spicy. Eating serombotan can make your body healthier because vegetables are high in nutrients, can also nourish the digestive system. So, let's try it!
1: Wih, keren banget nih. Katanya ada obat herbal bisa mencegah sakit gigi seumur hidup.
2: Aduh, hoax tuh.
1: Widih. 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
2: Itu juga hoax kali. 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

95.3 Pro 2 dan Pasar. You know what, listener? The information from BMKG has announced that the tsunami early warning issues following the earthquake in East Nusa Tenggara or NTT has been lifted, listener. Yes, previously the BMKG issued a tsunami early warning after a magnitude 7.7 earthquake, later revised to magnitude 7.0, struck the Mbay area in Nageke Urgency, NTT, on Saturday morning this morning, August 15, 2026. Yes, the tsunami early warnings resulting from the magnitude of 7.7 earthquake is declared to have ended, and that states the BMKG. The agency also notes that tsunami waves were detected in several areas, including Sika, Labuan Bajo, and Dompu. So, listener, please be safe, and if you don't need to go anywhere, just stay at your house and listening RRI Pro 2 dan Pasar. You can also visit rri.co.id for further information and tune in to RRI Pro 2 dan Pasar and get the latest news by RRI Pro 2 dan Pasar.

0: Exploring Bali. Subak Museum is a museum of Balinese traditional agriculture tools and old documentation to remind all young generation about Subak organization, which has famous in the world. It is located in Sanggulang countryside, Kediri sub-district and Tabanan Regency. This museum is open for public to be one of the tourist destination in Tabanan Regency, west part of Bali. It is strategically located in Tabanan town and close with other tourist destinations in its regency. A tourist destination in Tabanan village to see a museum about ancient agricultures in Bali, from agricultural tours and famous irrigation system. Very suitable for those of you who want to know more about the agriculture system in this beloved island of Bali. Visit to the Bali Subak Museum will increase your knowledge about agriculture tools and system.
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Pro 2 RRI Denpasar. Yes, you are listening RRI Pro 2 Denpasar, listener in this inside global. And you know what? Bali continues to hold the top spot as Asia's most popular wedding tourism destination. The Island of the Gods is followed by Phuket, Thailand, the Maldives, Udaipur, India, and Kyoto, Japan. The chairperson of the Bali Wedding Association, BWA, Veronica Ika Prawasti, acknowledged that Bali still exerts as extraordinary magnetism for couples, both domestic and international. This is evidenced by the high volume of weddings held on the island. Yes, the market is very open, listener, because Bali is always a popular global destination. Many people who have never visited still want to get married here. So in his view, listener, in her view, the prospect remain bright, she told reporters during the inauguration of the BWA.

end up by a single wedding organizer. That number is likely higher than initial estimates, especially when including weddings organized by WOs not affiliated with the BWA. So currently, BWA represent 122 members, 1,000 of weddings between 2,500 until 30 are handled only by WA members.

Hey Daily, that was from user listeners. And now let's we talk about Bali again, and not only Bali for wedding place listener, wedding event, but also Bali bartenders take arak to global. Go international. So please welcome to Bali and enjoy arak. Yes, Bali bartender take arak to global stage in Las Vegas and Poland. This information cited from rri.co.id. Yes, so these two young bartenders from Bali are preparing to represent Indonesia in international mixology and flair competition in Las Vegas and Poland. Flair is a bartending technique that entertains audience through acrobatic bottle tossing, listener, and the skillful handling of bar tools. So yeah, their participation on a global stage is seen as an opportunity to introduce Balinese arak internationally and demonstrate that traditional local beverages can compete at the highest level of the global bar industry. The competition are part of Bali's effort to develop young talent in mixology and flair bartending. Earlier, the Bali Provincial Administration provided a platform for 23 bartenders to compete in the 2026 Balinese Arak Mixology and Flair Competition. Bali Governor Wayan Koster said the participants were not only talented but also capable of promoting arak produced by licensed local farmers. Yes, the initiative did not necessarily have to take the form of a competition. He asked relevant government agencies to create simple platform in public spaces such as Niti Mandala Renon Field, where talented young people could showcase their skills. In the near future, two young Balinese bartenders will represent Indonesia at the mixology and flair competition in Las Vegas and Poland. So, let's we hope that the opportunity would encourage the emergence of more Balinese talented skill in mixing and showcasing traditional regional beverages also. So, good luck for two young Balinese bartenders to go international with Arak Bali.

0: If we see two people showing affection in public, we might think it's a little unusual, especially in Indonesia. But guess what? Bali actually has a tradition where young people hug and get close to each other. Well, this unique tradition is called Omet Ometan, and it takes place in Sesetan, Bali, one day after Nyepi. The name Omet Ometan means to pull each other. So young unmarried men and women are divided into two groups and they will face each other, pull and hug one another while being splashed with water. But don't get wrong idea. It's not about romance. The tradition is a way to strengthen togetherness, harmony, and the bond within the community. So if you ever visit Bali after Nyepi, don't be surprised if you see this unique tradition in Sesetan.
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Yes, that was Break Me Down by One Direction. And I think that's all about Encyclo Bali today, listener, because there's a lot of information that I have been given to you. And you know what, listener, in this Encyclo Bali, Tia already give you information about Bali, about Ngaben, about Palebon, about Ara, and also a lot of English songs. So that's all for Encyclo Bali today. Sorry if there are a lot of mistake when I held this Encyclo Bali, listeners. And thank you for listening start from 12 until almost 2 p.m. right now. But don't go anywhere because Tia still accompany you until 3 p.m. in this midday chill. So don't go anywhere and stay tuned here on 95.3 RRI Pro 2 Denpasar.

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1: So I want a film about a girl. She wants to avoid love, wants to avoid responsibilities. 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